0: Take it.
1: Roots and culture. Got to have it in my music.
0: You got it. Marking the center.

Music is for the people. 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